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1: All right, we've made it. 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I've got over 76 years of music in our library for your listening pleasure. And yes, I said library. Current temperature in Fernley, 88 degrees. Fallon, 88. Reno, 86 degrees. Let's get to your instant requests. Request it now. Hear it next.

0: 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If I have what you want to hear, I promise I'm going to play it for you. Remember, Big Pete is out sick today and tomorrow, so you got to hit me up on that text request line, 775-499-3114, 775-499-3114. Request it now. Yay! Hear it next. I got the kiddos finally showing up in the studio. Yay! All right. And again, we have over 76 years of music in our library. I'm sure there's something I can play for you. And if I don't have it, well, if you hit me up right now, I have time to add it in the library as long as it's, you know, fitting in with our format. 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All right. 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Are you ready? Here's comedian Dusty Slay on Radio Weather Warnings. Hashtag get your laugh on.
1: 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They were like, if you live in a house with a basement, go into the basement. If you live in a house without a basement, go into a bathroom or a small room. And they were like, if you live in a trailer park, we want you to go to a neighbor's house or go outside and lay down in the ditch. That's the real news. They're like, listen, we don't know what to tell you. They're like, yeah, I know it's raining out there, and that ditch is gonna be full of water. Just get down in it. I like that they think that there's a ditch located next to every trailer park. Like it just comes with it, you know? Part of the trailer park amenities. Every trailer park gets their own tornado ditch.
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5: 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Baba Lisa?
4: Yeah.
5: No, no, no. Pizza sauce. Matcha. Thank you, Bob. It's like, bam, bam, bam, bam, bam. And then it's like,
4: no. Ah. I'm gonna give you to the count of three, Stitch.
5: Oh, yeah.
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0: 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It's not Friday. It's Friday Junior. It's Thursday. Request it now. Hear it next. Let's keep it going right here on My Biggest Little Radio. 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
3: 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Huge thanks to City of Fernley, Dolman Fernley Chrysler Jeep Dodge Ram, Reno Aces, Fierce You Name It, Domino's Pizza, and Nevada Cement Company. 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September 18th, that's Friday at 7 p.m. The Mayor's Free Recycling Day happened in the Fernley Out of Town Park, also on September 19th, starting at 8 a.m. And then also on September 19th is the Southwest Meadows Community Garage Sale, starting at 9 a.m. The Community Minute is brought to you by the Fernley Chamber of Commerce. Meetings will be held at the Fernley Community Resource and Response Center, 695 East Main Street here in Fernley. The meetings are every Tuesday morning. Doors open at 7 a.m. The meeting begins at 7:30 a.m.
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0: 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Jay Fierce Rodriguez sharing my playlist with you all hour long. You never know what to expect unless you're tuned in. Did you know that that song is about using your last bit of cash to have a great time when you cannot afford your bills? If you're like, well, I got all these bills here and this is all the cash that I've got left. You know what? Forget it. Let's go. Let's have a good time. Love it. Thank you for listening. I'm sharing my playlist with you all hour long. I've got more on the way. My Double Whammy 80s coming up. It's Throwback Thursday. I'll be sprinkling in my Double Whammy 90s to share with you as well. That's right. 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That and much more. 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

0: have time for. Boo! I know. Yeah, it's been fun, though. I hope you enjoyed my playlist tonight. You never know what to expect unless you're tuned in. Unfortunately, it's time for me to head out the door. Aww. I know, it's a sad moment. Please keep the tissues in the boxes. Don't shed any tears. I invite you to join me to do it again tomorrow for the only radio show in Northern Nevada with the best way to kick off our weekend. Thank God it's Friday. It's already here. Woohoo! Yay me! Super excited for short weeks. I love it. Let's keep it going. XYZ with Eric Zachary coming up next, 7 p.m. to midnight. Lots going to happen on the show, but there's only one way you're going to find out what's going to happen, and that's to make sure you're tuned in. XYZ with Eric Zachary. All right, until tomorrow, have a great night, a great day tomorrow. Be safe out there. Don't work so hard. Te quiero mucho, and adios. Bye!
1: Jay Fierce Rodriguez.
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3: 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Bobby, Lisa?
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0: 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XYZ throwback on XYZ with Eric Zachary. It's three songs that are exactly that, are throwback songs that we should know.
1: Yep.
0: We just got to figure out what year they all have in common. What year did they come out? Jordan and I are playing against each other, but primarily for you at home. So I want to hear you through your car speaker yelling the correct answer.
1: Right, exactly. Channel that energy towards me because I got to win.
0: It's my birthday week. I haven't won this in like 3 months.
1: Yeah, it's been a drought for you.
0: Just let me win. Audrey, pick the songs. Anything you want to say before we go to song number one?
2: There are some technicalities with this one.
0: Oh, you're the worst.
1: What does that even mean? Are you doing like remixes and versus also, original releases?
0: Let's just dive. It's every time we touch, I get the feeling. No. I was saying a remix. Okay.
1: I've had a lot of coffee today.
0: Song number one. Wow. Here we go.
3: You might say this is ludicrous, but Tayo Cruz.
0: Baby. No.
1: No, Tayo Cruz.
0: Oh, yeah. Dynamite.
1: Dynamite.
2: No, this is not Dynamite.
0: What
2: is
0: it? Break your heart. Break your heart.
2: Thank you.
1: I'm circling on two
2: specifically the version featuring Ludacris.
0: Oh, he wasn't on the original?
1: I didn't know he wasn't on the original.
0: Oh. I don't think that's going to mess with me because I don't remember the original being on the air without Ludacris.
1: Yeah, that's very fair. Yeah,
2: that's why I included that.
0: I love that you never start with the chorus ever, Audrey.
2: Well, I like the part where he goes... Okay. I like where he goes, Tayo Cruz, how are you?
1: I was going to say, Audrey only starts songs where she likes them. Like, that's how she enjoys this game.
0: She starts, like, bridges, verse three.
2: Okay.
0: All right. I don't have a guess.
1: I've got, I'm circling on two dates right now.
0: I have, like, a six-year range in my head right now.
1: Mine's a small one.
0: All right, song number two. Here we go. Lady Gaga, Alejandro.
2: Yep. Specifically the single release.
0: Oh, so like came out before
1: not
0: the album?
1: The album. No, it might have come out as a single after the album is what she's saying.
0: Then I don't count that. It's whenever the song was first heard. Did you do it wrong then?
2: No.
0: Okay, so
2: why
0: this came out.
2: Why don't you count that?
0: Because that's when the song was put out.
2: Okay.
0: It's not like a re-release because it was on an album.
2: It was re-released.
1: As a single?
2: Yep.
1: Okay, so you're counting. All right.
0: Okay.
2: I picked the songs.
1: All right. Just give me song number three, but I think I know the date.
0: Audrey's trying to disguise this as her being tricky. This is her finding songs and going, didn't technically come out in that year. I don't want to go back and find other ones.
2: All right,
0: whatever.
2: That's not true.
1: Let's just keep rolling through it.
0: All right, song number three with no guesses yet. Here we go.
3: You better pay attention.
1: No. 2010.
0: No.
1: 2011.
0: 2009.
1: Lock it in.
0: I'm going to say 2011.
2: Come on.
1: Was it 2010?
2: It's 2010.
0: Is it really?
1: Damn, I should have went with my first guess.
0: What song?
1: I should have went with my first guess.
0: Is it censored?
2: Okay, good. No, I pulled the original.
0: Just want to make sure. All right.
1: I'm so sorry, Audrey. I let you down.
0: I don't think Forget You would have helped me.
2: You had it right there.
1: I did.
2: It was your gut reaction,
1: and I blew it. I'm so sorry.
0: Can I tell just because I lost and I want to feel better, my quick little CeeLo Green story?
2: Yes.
0: He performed at an event that I was working at a couple years ago, and he's a very tiny guy. A lot of people know he's short. But he flashes his money like crazy. And he was sitting on a bar stool, swinging his legs, talking up girls like, hey, yo, baby girl, what can I buy you tomorrow? Daddy CeeLo will get you whatever you
1: want. This is crazy to tell out loud. First person saw it happen.
0: It did not allegedly happen. It happened.
2: I
0: saw it. Anyway. All right. XYZ Throwback. 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

0: Learning about how astrology and everything you think you know about it could be wrong just slightly.
1: Yep.
0: And more about nothing today, all brought to you by Chick-fil-A. Jordan?
1: Yes, your astrology sign is off by one. Now, I know immediately there's going to be people in the DMs like,
0: I'm such a Libra. How could that be?
1: Yeah, I mean, I'm not a big astrology guy, but technically the Western astrology system is based on the original Babylonian system that was made in like 5 BCE. Right. Some like 2000.
0: Like calendars or like compared to the stars?
1: No, they have a literal like astrology cycle that they built, and that's the exact one that is used today. Now, because the Earth is slanted and tilts on an axis, we also shift a little bit over time. So it's been 2,000 years, like I said, since.
0: It's like a slow clock.
1: Exactly.
0: Like, it's going to slowly get more wrong.
1: Yes. So you're technically whatever you are 1 month prior. So like I'm a Cancer. Mm-hmm. Based on this Babylonian zodiac system, I'm actually a Gemini because of when they made it. You know what I'm saying?
0: When it comes to astrology, like, right. I'm not going to be a complete hater. Like, I get it. I think there's certain traits. There's something to be said about where everything was aligned. I think making decisions, like life decisions based off of Mercury being in retrograde is kind of crazy.
1: Not only that, but like an app.
0: Yeah.
1: You know?
0: CoStar.
1: Yeah.
2: Well, if you know, you know. The worst.
0: Great way to CoStar. Date if you meet people at bars.
1: Oh, buddy. That's a conversation for a different time.
0: But I do think like I am technically, if we're not taking this into consideration, I'm a Virgo. And I think most people in my life would be like, I have a lot of like Virgo tendencies. Yeah.
1: Sure.
2: I mean, you could also be a Leo for sure, though.
0: Is Leo before Virgo?
1: Yes.
2: Yeah.
0: I didn't know that. Yep. I have a Libra heart or moon. What is it?
1: Again, he was on CoStar. He's trying to act like he's
2: Virgo.
0: What is it? Virgo sun, Libra
2: rising
0: moon.
2: Or moon?
0: Libra moon and Virgo sun or rising.
2: Said that.
0: I'm Virgo rising, Virgo sun, Libra. Whatever. It's double Virgo.
1: He's double Virgo.
0: Like a double rainbow.
1: He's a Libra sandwich, Virgo bread.
0: That's
1: Libra
0: what it is.
1: It would take another 26,000 years to get back to the original Babylonian or Western zodiac thing. So
0: everyone's sign is off technically
1: by one.
2: I don't know if any of us will be around then.
0: Little bonus fact that maybe you know, but I didn't.
1: Okay.
0: Did you know that birth stones aren't related to the astrology sign? They're based off the month. So like, I had no idea because Rachel, my girlfriend, just got a sapphire birthstone gem because she's like, oh, it's your birthday for September.
1: Right.
0: And she's like, what are you? And I'm like, you have the birthstone. And she goes, well, that's not related to Virgo versus.
2: No, it's just
1: the month.
0: I didn't know that. I thought it was all part of the same thing.
1: Welcome to the world.
0: I thought I had sapphire in my blood.
2: Okay.
0: XYZ with Eric Zachary. More about nothing. Your astrology sign is actually off by one. So if you're a Virgo, you're actually a Leo, for example. More about nothing, I'll brought to you by Chick-fil-A.
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1: The first day of school and the traditions that accompany it. I think it's safe to say most, if not all, schools are back in session now, even some of the late starters, even colleges. Mm-hmm. This came up because I teach a college course that I've done for a couple semesters now, and I'm at a school that starts very late in the year, clearly. My girlfriend was like, "Are you nervous? Like, do you still get the jitters for first day?" I'm like, "Not really, because like I've taught the same class 6 times now."
2: Yeah.
1: So it's just like, it's just another like type of work, and I like it because it's like a different thing for my brain to do.
3: Yeah, for sure.
1: But when I still see, like, if I go to Target in August and I see the back to school signs, that still unlocks like a childhood anxiety
3: in me.
1: Like
3: a fear in you.
2: Mm-hmm. Okay.
1: Because I always thought that I was being shorted on summer, and my birthday was always like the first week that I was back in school.
3: Oh, right, yeah, okay. Right.
1: So we don't need to get into the nuances of my birthday being September 11th.
2: Right.
1: You know, I'm not going to do all that. Trust me, I've heard every joke.
2: Don't do it then. Don't do it.
1: All that to say, even before that was like the thing, I was like never the kid that got celebrated in class because like everyone was still getting acclimated.
3: So
1: they would do the classroom birthdays and stuff, anyone who has their birthday in September could probably relate to this. Like, we never got the same level of celebration that the kids who had like the February birthday got.
3: Well, Jordan and I have summer birthdays.
2: Yeah, so I never got celebrated.
1: I don't know about your schools. Our schools did like, they did like a celebration day, like close to the last day where all those kids still got spotlights.
3: We didn't get that.
2: We didn't have funding like that.
1: No. Why are you saying that like you went to school together?
3: Yeah. Well, because we did. Well, because we did go to school together? Yeah, obviously.
1: Audrey crushed that.
2: Yeah.
1: definitely want her as my never have I ever partner.
2: Right, exactly.
3: Okay, whatever.
1: XYZ with Eric Zachary. First day of school traditions that make you nervous. Do you have anxiety? Let me know. XYZ content on Instagram.
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0: Yeah, T-Pain is suing Akon for the second time. 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

soul. But you out of your mind? 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

0: 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You ever had one of those moments where you couldn't get someone to leave your home? And I don't mean like a party guest that's overstaying their welcome.
1: Sure.
0: I mean someone that, like, other than a business purpose, has no reason to be there. Like, I don't know, someone cleaning or fixing your water heater.
1: Right.
0: Now, I want to be fair. This guy's super nice. His name's Wendell. I don't know if you could be Wendell and be mean.
1: Sure.
2: Wendell.
0: Yeah, but my landlord sent over Wendell, who's like a general handyman, because my water heater stopped working. It kicked. He immediately looked at it and, like, it goes, oh, this was installed in 2009. Like,
2: it's done. Time.
0: Yeah. But because my landlord lives in another country, she lives in France, and she's super responsive usually, but, like, you know, the time difference.
2: Yeah.
0: He's like, well, I don't want to leave or make a call or go buy something until I get approval from her. Right. Unless you want to pay for it. I'm like, no, you get the approval from her.
1: Right. I'm not sure.
0: I was like,
1: cash.
0: You could just chill here, Wendell. Like, I don't really care. I'm not weird about people being in my place.
1: Right.
0: I don't have a bunch of, like, all my valuable stuff's at the studio.
1: Right.
0: So,
1: yeah.
0: He's like, no, just sit tight. She get back to me soon because I want to, like, get your input of, like, what kind of water heater we get.
2: Yeah. Great.
1: Okay.
2: Sure.
0: I was like, all right, man, I got like 30 minutes to kill with you.
2: Mm-hmm.
0: As I've been talking about at length on the show, my girlfriend got me the Concorde Airplane Lego set, which is a very advanced Lego set.
1: Yes.
0: But I thought Wendell was just going to, like, I don't know, chill in his car or back by the water heater, pretending like hitting it with a wrench, like he's doing something.
1: Right.
0: No, Wendell came and sat down on the couch next to me.
1: Right.
0: It was like, oh, that's a cool Lego set. And I was like, thanks, Wendell.
1: Are y'all doing Legos
0: and
1: together?
0: Then, but then he's like, oh, you got TV? And he sees the TV. And I was
1: Yeah. Of course you have TV.
2: Yeah.
0: He turns on SportsCenter, watches a full episode before he's finally like, I guess she's not going to get back to me tonight, so I'm just going to head out.
1: Wow.
2: What?
1: So it's just took me. His lunch break at your place.
0: It's me at 34 years old.
1: Right.
0: Building a Lego set next to a stranger 50-something-year-old man.
1: Right.
0: Again, Wendell's super nice. It wasn't creepy. It was just like, why is this my life right now? And Jordan's waiting for me to get back to work, by the way, because he needed me for something.
2: Right.
0: And I'm like, well, I can't leave, and I'm not just going to sit here and watch SportsCenter with him because that's not my thing either.
1: Yeah.
0: So, yeah.
1: When's the next hangout with Wendell? When are you guys doing it again?
0: All these, like, older guys that, like, we work with or for or near all want to be my friends.
1: They all want to be your friend. It's so interesting.
0: And I know that sounds super egotistical, but I don't mean it that way. Like, Jordan gets such a kick out of it. Like, these complete strangers.
1: Because I feel like as you get older, it's harder to make friends if there isn't a, like, defined task. Like, I can see, I can watch my dad make friends with a stranger at the bar because they're watching sports or because, we met on the golf course. But if there's just two people meeting up, that, like, never happens at an adult stage. It happens bi-weekly for Eric.
0: So many times.
2: Yeah, that's true.
0: And I'm like, I'd like you as a person. I don't need you in my circle. You're not in my top eight.
1: Don't do that. Don't tell them you like him because then they're like, oh, I can't wait to see Eric again.
0: Or I'm going
1: to
0: have cold water forever.
2: Everybody wants to talk about the water, male loneliness.
0: The water heater, it's an epidemic, Audrey. The water heater guy wouldn't leave my apartment.
1: And now you're friends.
0: And I still have cold water.
1: And part two is coming soon.
0: Can't wait.
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0: 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XYZ with Eric Zachary. That is it for us today on the show.
1: Wow, I really had a lot of fun. I'm bummed it's over.
2: What a great day.
0: My birthday's tomorrow.
2: I know!
1: Oh, yeah, that's going to be okay. Fun. That's going to be fun.
2: What? Thanks, sorry. Yeah. Happy birthday.
0: Thank you.
2: I'm God forbid somebody be excited around here.
0: No, it's not that you're excited. It's that you use this high pitch that I have headphones on.
1: Right. Okay. It was pretty loud. She said, turn it down.
0: Do a low rumble woo for me.
1: That's Halloween.
0: It's like the same pitch. All right. That's it for us today. We appreciate you rocking with us. If you ever want to watch any of the show, run anything back, or just see our pretty faces.
2: Or
0: make fun of our ugly faces. 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
1: Spotify,
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1: I am not ugly, by the way, so come on through.
0: It's XYZ with Eric Zachary. We'll see you tomorrow. Bye.
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3: I hate people who have fear of airports. Grow up. Grow up. Grow up. I hate people who have a lack of their... I can keep going.
4: Do you have something, Audrey?
3: I'm not done. I hate people who interrupt me.
4: Whether you're getting into shenanigans with me, Jordan...
3: I had a cousin who maced himself.
4: 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I maced myself at summer camp.
5: What?
4: I
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5: Or the latest in entertainment news with me, Audrey.
6: If you could describe to us Christmas Carol right
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5: I'll tell you about it.
3: Give me a 10-second pitch.
5: Okay, yeah. Scrooge, yeah. Grumpy man. Yes. Then there's Tiny Tim, little sad boy.
6: Yes,
5: and
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5: Yes, he is.
3: He's in like the first scene in the end.
5: No, yes, he is because he's like, oh, Christmas.
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0: Get into this weekend. I'm ready for it. There is a man making an observation about a grocery store checkout that you're like, okay, whatever, right? But that is a place that is fraught with all kinds of difficulties. Getting your stuff on the belt or scanning it yourself.
2: Oh, yeah.
0: Getting the person to help you move your stuff along. Who's going to bag
2: Who's bagging
0: your
2: stuff?
0: Are you donating? Are you not donating? Did they get your number right? You got to hurry and put key in your number so they can give you the discount. Do you want a receipt? It's all happening. And one observation this man makes about the people that help you, I'm sorry, but I think it's going to divide all of us.
1: Oh.
0: And I'll share it with you next.
1: Okay. Well, listen, Hallmark is getting ready to kick off their giant, you know, countdown to Christmas with all the movies.
0: Oh, yeah.
1: They have one coming out in October that is going to be good. I'm just going to say it's going to be good. I'll explain what it is.
0: The Jack of all lanterns.
2: Oh, you know it.
1: It's next.
2: Also, now buckle up because there's a former musician who dove into TV and decided to play a doctor who was popular on television. So popular, he inspired someone else to become a doctor. I'll explain the story next with Hey Morton.

0: awesome. Brand new day. Let's get the show underway. It is Hey Morton. I'm your host, Rick Morton. There's Adina.
1: Hey Morton.
0: There's D-Rock.
2: Hey Morton.
0: You know, I want to share something with you about checking out at the grocery store. A man walking through had a very interesting question that I think I actually agree with when it comes to grocery store checkout workers. Listen to this.
3: Why aren't cashiers allowed to sit down while they're working? Like, why do they have to stand on their 2 feet the whole time just to scan some items and collect cash? Like, why is Aldi the only store that allows their employees to sit down while they're completing transactions? There's no part of scanning items and collecting cash that requires you to stand on your 2 feet the whole shift.
0: That's a good point.
2: That's a good point.
1: That's true. Yeah.
0: Why you gotta stand up?
2: Right.
0: Why can't you sit down and do that job of moving bread from here to there?
2: What's up with that?
0: That's all you're doing. Yeah. Bread there.
1: Yeah.
0: There, right?
1: And then your register opens.
0: Yeah. Who's paying you cash? No one's paying cash, so I almost never need to turn around.
2: Right.
0: The receipt prints out. Yeah, sit down.
1: Yeah, why don't they just give you, just give them a chair.
0: Yeah.
1: I wouldn't be bad.
0: I have not been to a person scanning my groceries in probably over a year.
1: Oh, really?
0: Mm-mm.
2: I mean, it's just more easier to just walk up, scan your own stuff, and get out. Just get out of Dodge.
0: Yeah. I would only do it if there was a line 5 or 6 deep at the personal scanners.
2: I get that, yeah.
0: Yeah, but I can usually, I usually have like 7 or 8 items. I can scan them, bag them, and be out the door in probably under 2 minutes.
2: No weird small talk.
0: No. Nope. Just like, boom, how you doing? What do you think I'm doing? I look mad. Yeah, you do.
2: Out of my way.
0: Yeah, I understand.
1: Then your nightmare must be Trader Joe's.
0: I actually like those people, but I know that they're trained to ask you about something.
2: Trendy questions. Yeah.
1: Oh, you love this pasta sauce, huh? As they're scanning it or something. Like, they need to start a conversation.
0: No, they're instructed to. So when you become an employee, they have a thing you have to do where you have to ask someone about their day. What do you have going on? I think is the phrase.
2: Correct, yeah.
0: You have to ask, what do you have going on later?
1: Yeah.
0: So I'm not falling for it. Like, nothing. Not stuck standing here like you, loser. Like, what? Jeez, just making small talk.
1: Yeah. Okay, Hallmark every year kicks off their giant countdown for Christmas movies, right? And they have a ton always coming out. Huh. But I think this is going to be a good one because they did this last year and it was a hit. Do you remember last year the big push was that Kansas City Chiefs movie because it included Travis Kelce's mom? It was like a love story.
2: Yeah.
1: Well,
0: she was in it for a good minute.
1: Yeah. Well, they've decided to partner up with the NFL again and do a Bears love story. It's going to be a movie October 17th, and it's about this Chicago firefighter.
0: Two hairy football players fall in love with each other.
2: Call it Bear Hugs.
0: Bear Hugs. So good.
1: Guys,
0: I love you. I love you too. From the first time I saw you in the shower after our game. Why not?
1: Well, it will involve a firefighter, a grandmother, and a reporter assigned to the whole story. And you know what? They will have actual, like, football Bears. Their coach is going to be in it, and some of the former and current players are going to be, like, acting.
2: You had me at the coin toss.
0: Having an NFL player as an actor in your drama.
2: Not good, dude.
0: It's not the brag you think it is.
2: No. Oh. It's not.
1: Really?
2: Not,
0: yeah. How many football players have ever gone on and said, well, I left the NFL and became a great actor? Almost none.
2: Even as a kid, I remember seeing Michael Jordan on like one of my favorite TV shows, and I'm like, he does not know how to read lines that well, dude. Like, that's not good, bro.
0: Yeah, you never see him hosting Saturday Night Live.
2: Whoa. He didn't land that joke.
1: Travis Kelce does it all.
0: Okay, you know what? He's the exception.
2: I'll give it to him.
0: You know what? Yeah, it's a good point.
1: Oh, man.
2: Oh, my God. All right, guys, buckle up, because there's a story that I have to tell you about a former musician who landed a TV gig on NCIS. He's famous. His name is David McCollum, all right? He was known on NCIS as Ducky, the medical examiner. Do you remember this?
1: Yes. Dr.
4: Donald Mallard, MD, NCIS historian. Hello, I'm Dr. Mallard. And if you wish, you can call me Ducky.
5: Hello, Ducky.
2: Oh, all right, so that. Super sweet guy. Everybody loved him on the show. Well, he was a former musician, and he made a song called The Edge, which inspired someone else to be a doctor. When you hear this, let me know if you recognize the song.
0: This is David McCollum, his song, The Edge.
2: Yes.

0: Hold on.
1: Familiars.
2: Rick.
0: You're ruining it. I'm trying to hear it. It's on the tip of my tongue. La-di-da-di-da. Hold on. All right.
2: Wow.
0: Ooh, he better sue them. I recognize this.

0: basically inspired Dr. Dre to use that track.
1: Wow, that
0: and
1: is
0: the whole
1: cool.
0: entire time we've been watching him on NCIS, which he, you know, he passed away. God, you know, God bless the dead. But that is insane, that connection, dude.
2: All right, Eminem, you're up next. What do you got? What can you do with that? All right.
0: It's coming.
2: It's coming. It's coming. La, la, la, la.
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4: 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Huge thanks to City of Fernley, Dolan, Fernley, Chrysler Jeep Dodge Ram, Reno Aces, Fierce, you name it, Domino's Pizza, and Nevada Cement Company. 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Davis Observatory at Western Nevada College, September 18th, that's Friday at 7 p.m. The Mayor's Free Recycling Day happened in the Fernley Outer Town Park, also on September 19th, starting at 8 a.m. And then also on September 19th is the Southwest Meadows Community Garage Sale, starting at 9 a.m. The Community Minute is brought to you by the Fernley Chamber of Commerce. Meetings will be held at the Fernley Community Resource and Response Center, 695 East Main Street here in Fernley. The meetings are every Tuesday morning. Doors open at 7 a.m. The meeting begins at 7:30 a.m.
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8: 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I will share the whole controversy, and it's really juicy. 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

0: that Keke Palmer was a huge Degrassi fan, especially Drake and Degrassi. There's an old resurfaced video of the two of them meeting for the very first time, Drake and Keke Palmer. You are going to love hearing this. I'll share it with you in a minute. First, Chris Hansen says he has zero regrets about the controversial way to catch a predator, the way that his show To Catch a Predator ended. Because back in 2006, I don't know if you know this, but a Texas prosecutor was caught having explicit online conversations with a 13-year-old boy, or who he assumed was 13. And when he didn't show up to their sting house, police went to this man's house. And during that raid, that Texas prosecutor took his own life. Now, 20 years later, Chris Hansen is defending how everything went down, saying that death was unfortunate, but stressing that law enforcement, not his crew, was the one to make that decision to go into that house. And when he asked, does he regret any part of it? He simply said no. And this whole thing is coming back up because Robert Pattinson is playing Chris Hansen in a brand new movie, and the storyline is that one. And Chris Hansen is not happy about it. He says the film feels very exploitative and is even considering legal action.
1: Well, you know what's funny is because the movie isn't like a documentary. It's not even like a biography. It's kind of like here's a guy, and we're going to have Robert Pattinson play this way over the top crazy version of it, where he's working out and weird stuff. It's a caricature.
2: Yeah.
1: And, I actually don't feel bad either. That guy was awful.
0: Oh, yeah.
1: And it's law enforcement decided to arrest him, and he took things into his own hands. Why? Because he knows what would have happened to him in jail. Because you know why? Because he's a creepy pedophile. Right. That's why.
2: Yeah.
1: So boo-hoo on that. But nonetheless, I think Chris Hansen kind of has a leg to stand on, because he's hey, listen, this was all legit. My part was I also being kind of predatory by putting these people on TV and ruining their lives? Yeah, but you know what? I didn't start it.
0: Yeah.
2: They signed up for it, to be honest.
1: I will never be on To Catch a Predator because I don't chat with anyone about meeting them at their house.
2: Hello?
0: Right.
1: And especially if they said they were underage.
0: Man. Right.
1: So we'll see.
0: This resurfaced 2005 video is showing Keke Palmer, who was a teenager, and this camera crew is going around her school, and her school teacher is there and other kids. But Keke gets the attention from the one and only Drake, aka Aubrey Graham at the time, because he was a star of the show Degrassi. Turns out Keke was a huge fan of Degrassi. Listen to their little conversation.
3: This is Keke. Have you introduced Keke? Because she's so excited to be here.
4: Craig and Ashley, they're going to be engaged,
5: Sort of. You're passionate about this, aren't you? It's almost like a soap opera.
1: That's cool. Then he said, hey, you stay away from that puffy. I'll tell you right now. Word's out. Just so you know. Yeah, all right.
6: A guy named Jacob Coxon, who's a researcher for Anthropic. This is an AI company. He fears for our lives. He wrote, the people building AI earnestly believe that it could kill us all by the end of the decade. This is not a marketing stunt. It's a market. I don't think anybody thought that might be a marketing stunt, by the way.
0: All right. I'm Medina Martin, and that's your Daily Dirt.

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0: You know, lately you've had really good questions for us, and they're fun to answer. 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
2: 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Let's go.
0: Oh, really? 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
5: 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Bother Lisa?
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0: Okay, you ask us a question, we're going to answer it. What's the question today?
1: Vicky asked Hey Morton, what's the most frivolous thing you would spend $1,000 on if someone gave you the money right now?
0: Oh, man. That is, I'm interested to know what it would be. I'll just tell you mine right away. I would find out whichever company has the most advanced, and I don't know how I'd find this out, I'm just trying to do my research, has the most advanced clinical trials for curing baldness, because I think we're getting close to one.
1: Oh.
0: And I would buy stock in that company, hoping that they were the one that came out with the drug first and the stock would skyrocket.
2: That is very, very smart.
1: That's not frivolous. That's smart.
0: No, it is frivolous because you know what? There could be 10 companies and I don't know one from the other. That company could go out of business.
2: It could bomb, yeah.
0: Yeah, I could totally lose it all.
1: I don't want to follow up that. Mine is frivolous.
0: You're like, there's a gumball machine.
1: No, what is it? I would spend my $1,000 on the Louis Vuitton chocolate purse. They make this like quite literally a chocolate purse with their like little design and logo on it. And people swear it is the best chocolate ever. And it does cost like almost $1,000. I'm like, I want it. I want to buy it and eat it.
0: I would say wait till wintertime to have them ship it.
1: Oh, yes.
0: So otherwise, you get the old chocolate handbag. It was a purse.
1: True. Yeah.
2: I would get carbon fiber floor mats for my car, dude.
1: What?
2: Yes, dude, absolutely.
0: Now, what are carbon fiber floor mats? I've heard of like the one you could spill coffee in, and that's expensive.
2: Right.
0: They make it with the laser. I saw it.
2: It's like the all-weatherproof
0: WeatherTech.
2: Yeah, yes. You know they got carbon fiber everything, dude. Just get them customized and, you know, have my name on it and monogram.
0: You don't even know if it exists?
2: I don't even know, man, but I would do it. I would just submit my money. I would send an email to suggest them, like, hey, you should make this.
0: I thought you would buy like a Star Wars artifact.
2: Dude, I have too many.
0: Oh.
2: So I think I ran out of those.
1: He's like, I'm already spending my money.
2: I've already frivolously spent money.
0: No, what that means is his wife said, not another Star Wars thing in this house.
2: Plus, she's going to hear this. So
0: yeah, right? Exactly. Look, honey, the floor mats are carbon fiber in case a missile shoots through the bottom of our car.
2: Look,
0: I don't know.
2: Your name's on the passenger side. Look.
0: Yeah. Fancy.
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5: 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Next word. Next clue. 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

0: segment brought to you by Dr. Thomas Herring and volunteers from the Jack C. Davis Observatory at Western Nevada College, September 18th, that's Friday at 7 p.m. The Mayor's Free Recycling Day happened in the Fernley Edgerton Park, also on September 19th, starting at 8 a.m. And then also on September 19th is the Southwest Meadows Community Garage Sale, starting at 9 a.m. The Community Minute is brought to you by the Fernley Chamber of Commerce. Meetings will be held at the Fernley Community Resource and Response Center, 695 East Main Street here in Fernley. The meetings are every Tuesday morning. Doors open at 7 a.m. The meeting begins at 7:30 a.m.
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6: 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Tony is up first today. Tony, welcome to our game, Guess Words. 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
7: Let's play with D-Rock, please.
6: I like that. All right. We'll take D-Rock for 500. Here we go. 30 seconds on the clock. Say pass if you get stumped. On your marks, get set, go.
8: This is a hot cereal. Quaker or Steel Cut.
7: Oats.
8: Yes. Cheddar, Pepper Jack. These are all types of
7: cheese.
8: This organ in your head helps you think. It's called your
7: brain.
8: If there's a hole in the bolt, it will
7: sink.
8: Yes. This is where you go on Sundays to pray to God.
7: Church.
8: An emergency room is located in what building? It's called the
7: hospital.
8: A clock will tell you the
7: time.
8: This leather strap keeps your pants up.
7: No.
6: Oh, very good. I would have got that if you're like, this came across your backside quite often by your dad.
8: That one too.
6: Yeah. Well, I know that.
8: I knew that one well.
6: It did. That one holding my pants up. Hey, you know what? That was pretty good performance there. What did we get to? Eight. We got eight. You good
9: That's
6: with that?
9: That's great.
6: Okay.
9: Yeah.
6: Tony, hold on because Wayne is waiting to play and see if they can get nine or at least tie with eight. So sit tight. Don't go anywhere. Let's bring in Wayne. Wayne, you got your work cut out for you today, man. You got to get nine to win. You and Adina can do it, though, right?
10: Oh, I didn't get D-Rock. Okay, we can do this.
8: Oh.
10: Dang. I always play with Adina, never D-Rock.
9: Oh. Sorry?
10: Oh, I'm sorry. Are you there?
6: Well, in order to play the game, she has to be. She's always on the show.
9: The shade is thick.
6: Well, this is an interesting first date.
10: I'm sorry.
8: Look, maybe with tension, it'll be good.
6: You never know.
10: We get 10.
6: All right, here we go. 30 seconds on the clock. Say pass if you get stumped. On your marks, get set, go.
9: This beats in your chest. It's your
10: heart.
9: A gold chain you wear is a
10: necklace.
9: At Panda Express, you can get chow mein or white.
10: Right.
9: Bigger than a bunny is a

0: Jackrabbit. Hair.
1: Yes, kids do a blank show at school to show off their skills.
0: Talent.
1: You tell kids, go outside and...
0: play.
1: Yes, you listen with your what? They're attached to your
0: ears.
1: You watch a football blink.
0: Game.
2: Oh, so close.
3: You were half a second away from tying today.
2: Dude.
3: You guys were good today.
2: See?
1: So good.
3: Clues were good.
1: See?
3: The clock just barely got ahead of you by half a second.
2: Oh.
3: It would have been a tie game, Wayne.
0: Oh, man.
3: Next time, you got to roll up the windows.
0: I'm actually in a car wash right now.
1: Well, at the car wash?
3: You know what? At least he's not distracted.
2: Yeah. That's true. Sure. That's
0: yeah,
2: true.
0: I'm not driving while I'm on the phone. I'm washing my car while I'm on the phone. I'm good.
2: Gotcha.
3: He's getting the optional wax while he's trying to come up with the word game.
0: The wheels, too. Don't forget the wheels.
3: Not the wheels. I can't hear you. My car's drying with a hurricane right now. All right,
0: man.
3: Must
0: sound like it,
3: man. That's for sure. Thank you for playing Guess Words here on He Morton. That's a first,
0: Thank
3: Wayne.
0: You.
3: Thank you.
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0: Okay, what's coming up in the dirt?
1: Avengers Doomsday, we know, is set to be one of the biggest Avengers movies of all time. How big is it? Well, the movie's not out yet, and it's making money. Millions. I'll explain how much and why next in the Daily Dirt.

0: is said to be the biggest Avengers movie of all time. And you know what? They're not wrong. I'll explain what's happening already before the movie has come out in just a minute. But first, we know that Bruce Willis is battling dementia, but his wife, Emma Heming, says, you know what? He's still very present. Take a listen to what Emma said.
1: Bruce, he's very present. You know, we have still so many beautiful moments of joy and connection. And I think that is really important to share because I think there is such a negative narrative around dementia. And I think we really do need to be careful and reframe that, because when we think about that, then the person living with the disease and their caregiver aren't seen. They are really pushed aside. We have so many moments of joy and connection that aren't, you know, your norm.
2: What do you think of that?
3: I mean, yeah, I get it. Like, it's a hard road traveled, right? But also, I mean, it's Bruce Willis and his journey, and I understand the caretakers do need to get some type of, like, good job, but let's focus on the patient at hand. Right, that's kind of like what I took.
2: Yeah, her saying that they're not seen, I guess, is probably more applicable to someone who isn't famous, because he's certainly seen as much as he wants to be. In fact, they're probably preventing him from being seen more for his dignity, which I appreciate.
0: Yeah.
2: You know, I don't feel like she's exploitative at all about him.
0: That's what I got out of this is, this family has navigated this situation the best way possible for someone who is in such a spotlight.
2: Yeah, it's a good point.
3: Yeah.
0: I almost want to, like, applaud them. Like, good job, you guys. Like, because, thank you for taking care of him this way.
3: Dude, you'll go and you'll see, like, huge events, like a huge basketball game or, like, a Super Bowl, right? And then the family will bring out their elderly superstar. And you're just why did you do that?
2: Yeah.
3: So I am glad to that extent that they did kind of protect him.
2: Yeah. I'll never forget, after Dick Clark, the TV guy, had a host, they still had him, like, do the countdown at midnight, and he could barely...
3: Like, guys.
2: He was old, he was tired, he could hardly talk, and it was like, you didn't
0: Don't
3: do that to him.
2: Give him their dignity.
3: Yeah.
0: Avengers Doomsday has been set to be one of the biggest Avengers movies of all time. Marvel Studios, you know, promises it's going to be the biggest, the best, the baddest, whatever. And you know what? They're not wrong. The movie's supposed to drop December 18th, and already it has made $50 million in pre-sale tickets. Like, I didn't even know that was possible.
3: I did make my contribution already.
0: Oh, really? Yeah. Oh, my God. So you're a part of that. Yeah. Okay.
2: That's Why does incredible. That surprise you? I'm not surprised by that.
0: $50 million in pre-sale is a huge number, so it must mean that they will do almost $1 billion.
2: Well, they may. I mean, worldwide.
0: Yes. Yeah.
2: Yeah. Because the ticket, possibly. What did your ticket cost you?
3: So I got their vision, Marvel vision. I think it was literally like maybe 20 something bucks a
0: That's
3: ticket.
0: That's about 30. Yeah.
2: Okay. So they've made how much money? 50 million?
0: 50 million.
2: So is what would that be? 4 million tickets?
3: Roughly.
0: Yeah.
2: Yeah.
0: And this is just for that. Their version of IMAX or whatever it's called.
3: Yeah, Marvel Vision or something like that.
2: Well,
3: yeah.
2: That's pretty cool, man. They've sold 4 million. They've got 4 million people going to see this movie out of 330 million Americans.
0: And this is...
2: That's not a lot percentage-wise. Mm. So you're right. They'll probably do $1 billion.
3: I mean, because RDJ did get paid $100 million.
2: Robert Downey, for people to know.
0: Yeah.
2: Robert Downey Jr. is going to be a character in this movie, not Iron Man.
3: Right.
2: And so everyone's excited. I'm excited to see that.
3: For sure, yeah.
2: Yeah. Oh, boy. He got paid how much?
3: $100 million, dude.
2: Well, yeah. They're halfway to paying one guy.
3: Keep it coming. Keep it coming. Yeah,
2: 100%.
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1: 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Huge thanks to City of Fernley, Dolan Fernley Chrysler Jeep Dodge Ram, Reno Aces, Fierce, you name it, Domino's Pizza, and Nevada Cement Company. 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Davis Observatory at Western Nevada College, September 18th, that's Friday at 7 p.m. The Mayor's Free Recycling Day happened in the Fernley Outer Town Park, also on September 19th, starting at 8 a.m. And then also on September 19th is the Southwest Meadows Community Garage Sale, starting at 9 a.m. The Community Minute is brought to you by the Fernley Chamber of Commerce. Meetings will be held at the Fernley Community Resource and Response Center, 695 East Main Street here in Fernley. The meetings are every Tuesday morning. Doors open at 7 a.m. The meeting begins at 7:30 a.m.
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0: Hey, Morton, here's what's trending, what you'll be talking about when you get into work. A mayor has decided he'll retire at the end of the month. He's in Mooresville, North Carolina, and people are saying, you know what, bro, our security camera is showing you don't exactly act like a mayor because you walk around without your pants on.
1: What?
2: You can see the mayor at least on a couple different occasions without wearing pants, which is a very big issue that's unethical.
3: Bro.
0: That's an IT employee, Jeff Noble, who had access to the surveillance cameras showing how often the mayor was walking around without pants on.
4: Oh my God, it's so funny.
3: Look, I get it. It's hot. I get it. But
0: yeah.
3: Relax.
0: I mean, Costco has like golf shorts for, you know, pretty cheap. And that's pretty much what you could wear.
3: You can't be out here walking around like Winnie the Pooh.
0: Just you can't, dude.
3: You just can't, dude.
0: You know what? That's perfect. Yeah. Exactly. Yeah. So he's quitting. You know what? Probably a good move.
3: Wow.
0: I'm just going to say. This is really a weird story, but this guy was talking about Subway and the order that he saw. And I think I might be guilty of saying something just like this.
5: I was just at Subway getting lunch, and the guy in front of me ordered a foot-long tuna sandwich and 4 chocolate chip cookies. And when he got to the register, the cashier asked him if he wanted a bag of chips, and he said, nope, I don't need any of that processed. I guess we all have a line somewhere.
3: Yeah. Somewhere. Not necessarily the right place.
0: Yeah.
3: But
0: I'm not eating that processed stuff. I want those fresh homemade cookies. Yeah. Fresh caught tuna. Did you just chop it up in the back?
3: That good bread.
0: Yeah. Oh, I mean, hello.
6: Oh, wow. You guys, it's officially back to school time. And right now, a lot of college kids are meeting their freshman roommates for the first time. And there's some signs on whether you have a good college roommate or a bad one. For instance, you have a good college roommate if you're woken up by the gentle sound of their alarm. You have a bad college roommate if you're woken up by a gentle kiss on your forehead.
0: Oh, no. All right, I'm Rick, and now you know what's trending here on Hey Morton.

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0: let's get a tease. What's coming up in the dirt?
1: Sydney Sweeney is the queen of doing controversial ads, and she has done it again. I can't wait for us to talk about this and see really what you think. Is this just genius, or is it like, move on? It's next in the Daily Dirt.
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3: Ah. 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
4: 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Yeah.
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1: Sydney Sweeney, is she just a complete genius, or is this all just old news? I'll explain what is happening and why it's another controversy surrounding her in a minute. First, well, if you love horror, this is for you. Mike Flanagan's new Carrie series will star this actress named Summer H. Howell, and this is all about Stephen King's awesome character. If you never watched Carrie, it was like basically this girl gets bullied at school, and well, I feel like I can give it away. The finale is like she's at homecoming or prom, and she gets like all this blood dumped on her on stage. horrible, right? Well, they are updating the story a little bit, of course. Carrie isn't just going to be this like regular tormented bullying girl. She'll be dealing with social media and cyberbullying and public humiliation online, very much 2020.
9: Yeah, some more
1: or 2016, yeah. Did I say 2016? 2026. And Mike Flanagan promises that this 8-part series is going to be wild.
9: Okay.
1: So I think think of it as like Wednesday Addams, that show, but like really elevated and for adults, maybe.
9: I mean, yeah, it'll be okay. Cool reboot. Yeah.
0: That's it. That'd be cool. Okay, yeah. Good. Have at it.
1: So underwhelming.
0: I'm not excited by it at all because it's like, how about something new?
9: Yeah, I mean, yeah. I'm a fan of Stephen King, but yeah, it's a reboot.
0: Yeah, if you're not doing exactly what Stephen King did in his book, that's like kind of like Shawshank Prison, doing the Shawshank Redemption, but updated with new cars, new prisons, and new slang. You're like, it's pretty good how it is. Need it new. Okay. But you know what? Yeah, it's weird too. It's an 8-part series. Should be a 2-hour movie.
1: Yeah.
0: You know?
9: Yeah.
0: Even at a half hour, that would be a 4-part series for the 2-hour movie. It's like, I think we can wrap that story up in 2 hours.
1: Well, God forbid there's a season 2.
0: Oh, no. Like, oh, my gosh. We're not done? Leave this poor girl alone.
1: Sydney Sweeney loves to do controversial ads. Remember when she did the American Jeans ad and it sounded like
10: jeans
1: this?
10: Jeans are passed down from parents to offspring. My jeans are blue.
1: Oh, my God. Everyone was so mad that her jeans are blue. Well, Sydney Sweeney is at it again. She now appears completely nude in a new ad for a sports trading app. And in the video, like online that's posted, she's strategically holding a football or soccer ball or whatever ball in particular places so she's covered up. But man, you see a lot. Listen to what she said.
10: Think you know sports? Prove it. Novik is just sports. Sports. Just you. Your takes on sports.
0: How do you spell sports? Hey. Pay attention. Trying to talk about sports. Right?
9: I'm sorry, what?
0: Yeah. Did you say sports? Oh, I'm sorry, what? Okay. Yeah, you know what? I feel like she has embraced that and said, all right, you know what? Is this how we're looking at me? Oh, watch me.
9: Right.
1: Pretty much.
0: And you know what? I wonder if there is some influence from Scooter Braun going, hey, you know.
1: Play it up.
0: Yeah, I wonder.
9: Yeah.
0: I don't know, but it's interesting because she certainly doesn't shy away from that.
1: Definitely. And I think this is fun for the time now. Like, yes, she's hot in Euphoria and shows off her assets there. The jeans ad was controversial. This ad. But I do think at some point she's got to pivot. Like if she does this a little too long, it'll just stick.
0: Like, you know who did a good pivot and they've come back and they're amazing is Lindsay Lohan.
1: Exactly.
0: True. Yeah, Lindsay Lohan's like, you know what? I'm going to smooth this out and do the motherhood thing. And, you know what? Nailing it. She's killing it. She went back and owned it for herself. Yeah. That's awesome.
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0: before you go, there's something I want you to have.
1: Oh, it's beautiful. But wait a minute, isn't this...
0: Yeah, yes it is.
1: But I thought the old lady dropped it into the ocean in the air.

on Fridays, all you have to do is list 7 items in 30 seconds. How hard could that be? Well, somewhat hard, I guess. We've been playing this game for a long time, and not everyone gets it. Dina makes the list, and you're going to have to figure out 7 items on a topic we give you at the last second. We'll start the timer, and you have 30 seconds to do it. 866-570-1903. 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

0: big game on Fridays that is harder than it seems. The game is called 7 Items 30 Seconds. Here's exactly how it works. You have 30 seconds to list 7 items on any topic we give you. We're going to start out with Tiffany today. Tiff, thanks for holding on. How's your day going so far?
1: Oh, it's good. I'm waking up. I'm trying to, anyway.
0: You know what? It's already 7:39. We don't want to hear that here on the show. We felt that way at 3:30. Right. So, you know what? Boo-hoo.
1: Fair enough.
0: All right, I'm giving you a hard time. Listen, we're going to give you a topic, and then we'll say on your marks, get set, go, and you got to list 7 items on that topic, okay?
1: Yeah, gotcha.
0: All right. Here we go. Here is your topic.
2: Name 7 salad dressings.
0: All right, 7 salad dressings. On your marks, get set, go.
1: Oh, ranch, Thousand Island, blue cheese, Italian, French, honey mustard, balsamic vinaigrette.
0: That's it.
2: Woo!
1: Wow. Yeah. Sorry.
2: Wow.
3: Wow.
0: There is no apology for cheering.
1: That was awesome. Yeah, that was so bad for my ego. I'm so happy right now.
0: We really ought to print a shirt and give it to you. I won 7 items, 30 seconds, naming salad dressings.
1: Yeah.
0: I am well versed.
1: I can't even eat salad right now safely. That's
0: oh my gosh. How many more did you have in you? Because we didn't have a lot more on the list. You got 8, I think, actually.
1: Yeah, no, I ran out of steam real quick right there. I was hopeful.
0: That
1: was it.
0: You had enough steam to get you over the top. So. Not just steam, but self-esteem. Congratulations. You win 7 items, 30 seconds. That was a quick one.
3: Real good.
0: Nice work.
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1: Tap in and turn it up.
2: Turn it up.

next on Hey Morton. There are things that we think are common knowledge, but we're wrong. And I'm here to share with you 7 things that we think are just, oh yeah, well that's because of this. Uh-uh. And a few of these are going to turn your head sideways. Oh, and you man. Go, what? Okay. You'd be a little mad, but entertained. Next here on Hey Morton.

0: You know, I want to give you a little list, fun little list of seven things that are common knowledge, but you're wrong about them.
1: Oh.
0: Okay, are you ready?
1: Okay.
0: Here's one I think we all know. Some people do not because they don't have exposure to them. Penguins are birds.
2: Yeah.
0: Many people believe that they are fish because they do dive and they do fish and they do swim a lot. Some people are under the impression that penguins are actually fish.
2: They do have awkward habits.
0: Yes.
2: But yeah.
0: All right.
1: Birds at the end.
0: Yes. Adina, how far up in the tree do you think you would have to reach to get a pineapple?
1: Oh. Well, I would assume they're like up to 8 feet.
0: 8 feet. No, you wouldn't even need to use a ladder because they grow in the ground, not on trees.
2: Oh. Yeah, dude.
0: I thought the same. I thought they grew in trees.
2: For the longest time, I thought that.
0: Yeah.
1: That would be one heavy tree, thinking about it now.
2: Yeah, you get a concussion, actually.
0: Yeah. It's coconuts. Coconuts and pineapples seem so similar.
2: Yeah, yeah, you're right.
0: How about this? A lot of people had no idea that chicken tenders are short for chicken tenderloins. That's the part of the chicken they're cut from, the tenderloin.
1: Where did they think it was coming from?
0: Chicken tender was just, they thought, a commercial name of a chicken strip.
2: Well, they tried to dress it up as fingers, chicken fingers, right?
0: Yeah.
2: Obviously, they don't have digits.
0: They're not tender because the meat's tender. It's tenders because it's tenderloin. Yeah. Yes. Pickles or cucumbers, I think that one's kind of common knowledge, but some people are surprised to find that out. By the way, reindeer are real animals, not Santa's helpers. There are such a thing as reindeer.
1: Yes.
0: They are real.
1: I met them.
0: Yes, you did. Number six, the group The Beatles. Their name is nothing to do with bugs at all. It is a wordplay on beat, B-E-A-T.
1: Oh!
2: You didn't know that?
1: Beat. Oh.
0: Yeah.
1: I really thought it was the bug.
0: Yeah, everyone does.
1: Why?
0: It makes sense. Right. Not the bug.
1: Okay.
0: The beat.
2: They're the beat.
0: Way more important.
2: Yeah.
0: We are the Beatles. All right, get away from me. And this one, I didn't even know. Last but not least, common knowledge people got wrong. Ponies are not baby horses. Ponies are their own type of horse. A baby horse is called a foal.
2: Mm.
0: Yes. So if you go on a pony ride, it's like a Shetland pony. Yeah. There's no thoroughbred ponies.
1: I thought they were just tiny little horses.
2: You're like, giddy up, baby. Yeah. He's like, I'm 40 years old. What are you talking about?
0: That's exactly it. There you go.
1: Oh, wow.
0: Things people thought they had common knowledge. Turns out not so much.
2: I love that.
0: Yeah. Cats are scared of cucumbers. So there you go.
1: I can't tell if I should feel smarter or dumber.
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0: All right, let's get a tease. What's happening in Hollywood?
1: Miley Cyrus broke the internet the other day. Did you know this? Did you know it was happening?
0: Didn't break my internet.
1: I'll explain what happened and why Miley Cyrus fans are losing their minds. It's next in the Daily Dirt.
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0: Can't get out of it.
1: One singer is calling out two people all in the same sentence. I don't know if this is supposed to be like, ooh, juicy, or just, no, okay, whatever. You be the judge in a minute. But first, there is a Miley Cyrus mania. Actually, just a Miley mania, because she dropped the Cyrus. Well, she's not going on tour, but she is doing a two-night Hollywood Bowl comeback because she just dropped a new album. Well, pre-sale tickets were up, and oh my God, she crashed the site. Apparently, almost 2 million fans flooded the pre-sale queue, and it's all stopped working. Like, everything.
2: What site was this? I'm so over the, like, website doesn't work all of a sudden. How does Amazon do it? I think they have more than 2 million people shopping at any given moment.
3: Right.
2: And somehow their site stays up. This ticket site, it couldn't handle the house. Right? Come on. What site was it? All right. Well,
1: I don't know where Hollywood Bowl tickets are sold, actually.
2: Right.
1: Sorry.
2: It seems to me like hype. Like, wait a minute, Olympics tickets? Wait, this is the biggest show that's ever been at the Hollywood Bowl?
1: They're saying it's a new ticket demand record for a two-day concert pre-sale.
2: It's untrue.
1: Hmm.
2: The Beatles played there. You think the Beatles didn't have as many people trying to get tickets? Although, well, they probably pre-sale. Waited in line.
1: Yeah, I was going to say, yeah. When it comes to, like, online, yeah, I don't know. I mean, maybe it is hype, but, like, why would Miley be wanted, like, that kind of hype towards her? I don't, it's not that necessary, you
2: Something
1: know?
2: Seems like it's a little bit of a fairy tale. And I don't think this, they crashed the site thing, is the least bit real. I don't believe it.
1: Yeah.
2: I believe the best way to create hype is to make it seem like we couldn't handle the demand, because that's the easiest thing to lie about. How can we verify that?
3: True. Yeah. Right.
1: I guess we'll have to see if there's like a million people also outside of the venue wanting to get in.
2: Right. If they're not, you're like, wait a minute. Wait a minute. I mean, how many people are in LA, right?
3: Right.
2: Yeah. Well, you know what? Good for her. I'm rooting for her to do well and win, and I think she's doing great.
1: Yeah.
2: But I don't think she crashed the site. I'm sorry. What are we on, dial-up?
1: Connecting.
2: Yes. I mean, what other sites have 2 million people on them at any given time? Southwest?
3: Right.
2: Yes.
1: But that's the thing, but not all at once.
2: Yeah, all at once.
1: Well, no, at different
2: Southwest
1: times, right?
2: Airlines probably has 2,000 flights in the air right now. Just that's, and now you times that by the amount of people on there, 200 people. That's 40,000 people just accessing it daily.
1: But never at the exact time, right? Yes. Not at 5:35 exactly on the dot.
2: I would be willing to bet that worldwide, Southwest Airlines website has 2 million people logged on at any given moment, because you got people looking at tickets.
1: Yes.
2: People flying. You've got all at once. I believe that they probably go through tons of people every day, and they probably have millions online at any given time. For sure, Amazon. For sure.
1: I agree, but Definitely, you keep saying any given time, which is in a 24-hour period.
2: No,
1: that makes sense.
2: Not spread out over any given time. If you were to go on there right now and go, what's your traffic? Oh, we got about 2.7 million people logged on right now.
1: At the exact moment?
2: Yes.
1: Hmm, okay.
2: There are 330 million people in just America. There are 7,000 million people worldwide. And their website can't handle handle 2 million?
1: I don't know.
2: Come on. Really?
1: Yeah, I don't think that's true.
2: Yeah, it can handle it. I mean, how many people do you think are logged on to Amazon at any given moment?
1: I don't know, but it's always not at all in the exact moment. That's the problem.
2: That's what I just said. At this moment, how many people do you think are logged into Amazon?
1: I don't know.
2: Millions. How do they do it?
1: I don't know, Rick. I don't know.
2: Don't fall for the hype.
1: I'm falling for it. Dang it. It's like I'm trapped.
2: I know. I can see in your brain like, dang it. I want to believe it.
1: I know.
2: It's so exciting.
1: Singer Alanis Morissette, you know, she obviously hit her peak fame in the 90s, but she's talking about how she really didn't have some girl squad at that time. And in the same breath, she called out two singers. Listen to this.
4: Well, there was a lot of hate, and it was very, very out there. Well, a lot of artists whom I respected and lived for were disparagingly speaking about me. Later, Sinead apologized, which was really classy. Courtney Love was calling me fake, which is so funny. And she also apologized later and said very kind things. But yeah, I mean, it was not a girl squad. There were no girl squads.
2: My sheep.
1: Oh.
2: All right.
1: Okay.
2: So is she calling out Taylor for having the girl squad or?
1: Well, she's actually jealous that Taylor Swift and her kind of generation, if you will, of singers has like this, well, kind of love-hate relationship, but mostly love between like the girls, right? Like Selena Gomez isn't hating on Taylor out there. Hmm. But Courtney Love was hating on her, so I guess that's the comparison.
2: Weird. I know. Taylor fans are like, who'd she mention? Who's this? You ought to know.

0: It's our phone prank, the phone, Jibba. Guess who's back? It's Klaus!
1: Yes!
0: My Bavarian friend is back! This time, he's calling a music store to get music lessons.
1: Oh!
0: For an instrument that you probably wouldn't typically teach people how to play.
2: I don't think anybody here can play that.
3: Oh no, that's horrible.
2: Yeah, I mean, listen, you want to start off with a more traditional instrument, like a clarinet?
3: No, I can play the didgeridoo. Here, listen.

0: Oh, that's so hard for me because I can't keep playing the same thing forever. But the professional can do it all day long.
1: Hey, you don't have to yell. I can hear you fine. Okay.
2: You don't have to yell.
3: I just want some lessons for my didgeridoo.
0: I love it.
3: All right. It's our phone prank, the phone jibba, next here on Hey Morton.
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0: Klaus is about to call a music store. Klaus is back!
1: Yeah.
0: Yes, a Bavarian friend. He's ready. This time he's so excited because he wants to get lessons to play the didgeridoo.
2: Oh my gosh.
0: You know that tubular?
2: Yes.
0: The app accent? I'm going to call a music store and see if they offer lessons or at least can give me some advice. It's our phone prank. The phone, Jibba.
3: Hello, Hotman Music. This is
4: yes.
3: Bill.
4: Hello, I am calling you today to ask if you offer musical instrument lessons.
3: Yes, we do.
4: Okay, I would be very interested in coming to get your lessons. How do I go about obtaining the lessons? Please forgive me for my outburst.
3: Yeah, no worries.
4: So who would I speak to about getting the musical instrument lesson?
3: That will be me.
4: Okay.
3: Which musical instrument would you like to learn?
4: I am looking to learn the great blow tube called the didgeridoo.
0: Yes!
3: I'm sorry, the blow what?
4: It's the didgeridoo. It is a blowhole that in the Australia are playing the didgeridoo. Did you hear that? It's a tube that you blow the air through, and then what happens is all the sound comes out. This is so exciting. Oh, I want to learn it so good, but I'm practicing, and I can't hold the notes. The people that play it so well, they can hold the notes so long. It's so crazy. The didgeridoo, yes.
3: Sorry, we don't offer lessons for that instrument. I'm familiar with it, but I don't think anybody here can play that.
4: Oh, no, that's horrible.
3: Yeah, I mean, listen, you want to start off with a more traditional instrument?
4: No, I can play the didgeridoo. Here, listen.

0: Oh, that's so hard for me because I can't keep playing the same thing forever. But the professional can do it all day long.
1: Really, you don't have to yell. So I can hear you fine.
0: Okay, I'm sorry. I even getting so lightheaded when I do that. So.
1: Okay.
0: Look at your watch. How long am I holding this for? Here we go.
1: You can definitely call back.
0: Okay. Do you offer lessons for the jibber?
1: Say that what?
0: Offer lessons for the jibber.
1: I'm not sure what that jibba is.
0: It's a prank call that's being played on you right now.
1: Oh, man. I knew something was up.
0: Sorry.
1: You got me. Who is this, anyway?
0: It's Rick. It's the phone jibba. It's not
1: Rick. Oh, man.
0: Come on,
1: man. I knew something was up, man.
0: I want to get on the Outback Steakhouse commercial.
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3: Put it down.
4: Lisa?
3: Yes.
4: Nice. Baba Lisa?
3: Yeah.
4: No. Pizza sauce. Matcha. Thank you, Bob. It's like, bam, bam, bam, bam, bam. And then it's like,
3: no. I'm going to give you to the count of three, Stitch.
4: Oh, yeah.
3: One.
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0: 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I am Middays with Jamie. Today is Flashback Friday. It is also September 11th. Everyone in the world who is alive knows exactly where they were on that day. If you don't remember what happened that day or where you were that day, someone else around you would know where they were. Like, I remember exactly where I was, and I'll talk about that later on in my show. So it is high school football for the Caros tonight. Tune in for the homecoming game tonight at 7 p.m. It'll be Fernley Caros versus South Lake Tahoe here in Fernley. 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And go Vaqueros. Okay, so here are some other interesting topics, like some common knowledge that people got way wrong. Top five things every American should be able to do without instructions. Dentists say not to make these mistakes while brushing your teeth. Without instructions, could you sew a button, change a tire, or even change a baby's diaper? The mealtime habit causing friction between couples, eating speed. What would you cost your employer more, you or a humanoid? What would cost your employer more, you or a humanoid robot? The loudest and quietest states in America. Criminal day, an Italian visited Florida and became a Florida man. Good news, a hero off-duty cop and a Marine's 100th birthday. And also a hospital therapy dog. And then Hallmark's countdown to Christmas kicks off next month with the Chicago Bears love story. To all that and more, keep a look right here on 101.3 FM, my biggest little radio.
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0: This Friday, September 11th, is a remembrance ceremony, 8:30 a.m. to 10 a.m. Event by North Lyon Fire and Lyon County Sheriff's Office. The event will be happening at 195 East Main Street here in Fernley. 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We'll have a free kids activity, a free raffle, and more. Huge thanks to City of Fernley, Dolan Fernley Chrysler Jeep Dodge Ram, Reno Aces, Fierce You Name It, Domino's Pizza, and Nevada Cement Company. The Fernley Branch Library presents a stargazing event brought to you by Dr. Thomas Herring and volunteers from the Jack C. Davis Observatory at Western Nevada College, September 18th, that's Friday at 7 p.m. The Mayor's Free Recycling Day happened in the Fernley Outer Town Park, also on September 19th, starting at 8 a.m. And then also on September 19th is the Southwest Meadows Community Garage Sale, starting at 9 a.m. The Community Minute is brought to you by the Fernley Chamber of Commerce. Meetings will be held at the Fernley Community Resource and Response Center, 695 East Main Street here in Fernley. The meetings are every Tuesday morning. Doors open at 7 a.m. The meeting begins at 7:30 a.m.
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0: 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I am Middays with Jamie. 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Come watch the live action Lilo and Stitch. We'll have a free kids activity, a free raffle, and more. Huge thanks to City of Fernley, Joel and Fernley Chrysler Jeep Dodge Ram, Reno Aces, Pierce Entertainment, Domino's Pizza, Nevada Cement Company, and of course 101.3 FM, my biggest little radio. And again, it is going to be watching the live action Lilo and Stitch on Saturday, September 12th at the Fernley Out of Town Park gazebo area, and the movie starts at dusk. The September 11 attacks were a series of four coordinated terrorist suicide attacks carried out by the militant group Al-Qaeda against the United States on the morning of September 11, 2001. The hijackings included 19 Al-Qaeda terrorists, hijacked four commercial airplanes traveling from East Coast airports to California, the World Trade Center. Two planes were flown into the Twin Towers, the North and South Towers in New York City, causing both skyscrapers to collapse. The Pentagon. A third plane was flown into the Pentagon, the military headquarters outside Washington, D.C. in Arlington County, Virginia. Shakeville, Pennsylvania, the fourth plane crashed in a rural field after passengers and crew fought back against the hijackers, preventing it from hitting its intended target in Washington, D.C., believed to be the U.S. Capitol or the White House. Immediate deaths, a total of 2,977 victims, excluding the 19 hijackers, died on September 11th. First responders, this includes 441 emergency workers and firefighters who lost their lives at the World Trade Center. Long-term impact, thousands more have died or suffered from chronic illnesses caused by toxic dust and debris exposure at Ground Zero. The global aftermath. War on Terror. The U.S. government responded by declaring a war on terror and launching the invasion of Afghanistan. Government changes. Sweeping national security reforms led to the creation of the Department of Homeland Security and the Transportation Security Administration, that's TSA. Memorials. The National September 11 Memorial Museum was built at the World Trade Center site in New York City to honor and remember the victims. And as for everyone can remember where they were that day, where they were the first time they heard about the terrorist attacks, like I was in high school and I was on the way to school with my mom and all of a sudden breaking news happened on the radio. We listened, we were quiet the remainder of the ride. I got out, walked into school, and I remember all the TVs being on and all we did was just sit and stare at the TV for that day and for many days after. So remember where you were that day. Don't forget. Remember, it's supposed to bring us closer together, not tear us apart. We'll have to go ahead and go up in the hills, get you back music right here on 101.3 FM, my biggest little radio.
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1: 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The event will be happening at 195 East Main Street here in Fernley. 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We'll have a free kids activity, a free raffle, and more. Huge thanks to City of Fernley, Dolan Fernley, Chrysler Jeep Dodge Ram, Reno Aces, Fierce, you name it, Domino's Pizza, and Nevada Cement Company. The Fernley Branch Library presents a stargazing event brought to you by Dr. Thomas Herring and volunteers from the Jack C. Davis Observatory at Western Nevada College, September 18th, that's Friday at 7 p.m. The Mayor's Free Recycling Day happened in the Fernley Out-of-Town Park, also on September 19th, starting at 8 a.m. And then also on September 19th is the Southwest Meadows Community Garage Sale, starting at 9 a.m. The Community Minute is brought to you by the Fernley Chamber of Commerce. Meetings will be held at the Fernley Community Resource and Response Center, 695 East Main Street here in Fernley. The meetings are every Tuesday morning. Doors open at 7 a.m. The meeting begins at 7:30 a.m.
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I am Middays with Jamie. Your current temperature outside on this September 11th is currently 80 degrees and sunny. Your high today expected in the upper 80s to low 90s and a little bit windy this evening. High for Saturday, mid 80s. High for Sunday, mid to low 70s and sunny.

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0: 101.3 FM, my biggest little radio. I am Middays with Jamie. It is high school football in front of the Vaqueros. Tune in tonight at 7 p.m. for the homecoming game. It is Vaqueros versus South Lake Tahoe here in Fernley. 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Okay, so here are the news stories making the rounds right now. An off-duty NYPD officer is a hero after saving an unconscious driver, and he also helped prevent a dangerous situation on a busy Brooklyn street. The officer noticed a car run a red light and saw that the driver was unconscious, so he quickly jumped in through the window, put the vehicle in park, pulled the driver out, and began CPR. The officer is humble about his help. When asked, he said he was just doing his job. And then a Marine veteran in Texas recently went viral because he asked for 100 birthday cards for his 100th birthday, but instead he got more than 4,000. His name is Weldon Bowen, and he was enlisted in the Marines back in 1945. And now that he's turned 100, he's a bit of a local celebrity. Patients and staff at hospitals in Colorado are getting some extra comfort thanks to certified therapy dogs. The dog's name is Wynn, and it's a 7-year-old Labrador and Golden Retriever mix. Wynn visits amenities as 50 people during her hospital rounds, and she loves helping patients and healthcare workers too. It's again such a success that their company is currently looking for more therapy dog teams to join their program. Why don't we go ahead and go pay the bills to get you back music on 101.3 FM, My Biggest Little Radio.
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3: 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Baba Lisa?
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3: 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Pizza. Thank you, Bob. It's like, bam, bam, bam, bam, bam. And then it's like,
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0: 101.3 FM, my biggest little radio. I am Middays with Jamie. The Friendly Branch Library presents a stargazing event brought to you by Dr. Thomas Herrings and the volunteers from the Jack C. Davis Observatory at Western Nevada College. There'll be hot refreshments to keep you warm, happening on Friday, September 18th at 7 p.m. Happening at 575 Silver Lakes Boulevard. That is the Friendly Branch Library. For more information, call 775-575-3366. Let them know you heard about it right here on 101.3 FM, my biggest little radio. Okay, so Hallmark will be kicking off their countdown to Christmas with the premiere of Holiday Touchdown, a Bear's Love Story, on October 17th. That's Bree's birthday. It's the third movie made in partnership with NFL. The other two movies were focused on the Kansas City Chiefs and Buffalo Bills. A Bear's Love Story is about a Chicago firefighter who gets the local news to do a story about his grandmother who will attend her 500th Bears game. Of course, the love interest is the reporter assigned to the story. There will be appearances from Bears coach Ben Johnson, players Cole Kmet, Colson Loveland, and former Bears stars Mike Singletary, Charles Peanut Tillman, and Dan Hampton, and Connie Payton, the wife of the late Walter Payton. Hallmark's full line of Christmas movies will be announced later next week. And then real quick, just to fill some things in, do you have brushing teeth down to a science? Because unless you're strict, chances are you're making some mistakes along the way. According to the dentist, here's a list of the most common mistakes they see people making while brushing their teeth. Not brushing for a full 2 minutes. The goal is 30 seconds in all four quadrants. Forgetting to brush your teeth before bed. At night, we make less saliva, which helps to neutralize acid, so the nighttime brush is extra important. Rinsing after brushing. The toothpaste keeps working after you're done unless you rinse it all out. Missing parts of your teeth, you need to brush the front, the sides, the back, and chewing area. Plaque hides everywhere. Flossing before you brush. To get the most out of your dental routine, you need to floss before you brush your teeth. Forgetting to clean your tongue. The tongue holds a lot of bacteria, so don't forget it. They also recommend you stop chewing sugary gum and suggest switching to sugar-free instead. Well, I'm going to go ahead and go pay the bills, get you back music right here on 101.3 FM, my biggest little radio.
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0: 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This Saturday at dusk, come watch the live action Lilo and Stitch. We'll have a free kids activity, a free raffle, and more. Huge thanks to City of Fernley, Joel and Friendly Chrysler Jeep Dodge Ram, Reno Aces, Pierce Entertainment, Domino's Pizza, Nevada Student Company, and of course, 101.3 FM, my biggest little radio. That it is for our last movie of the season, the live action Lilo and Stitch, happening tomorrow. Okay, so think back to your last sit-down meal with your family. Did anyone finish eating just as everyone was finally sitting down? With kids, you may only care if they ate enough. But what if it's your partner? There's a new article about eating speed gaps in relationships where one person essentially scarfs down a meal while another takes leisurely bites. Small gaps aren't that noticeable, especially if the meal is stretched out, but bigger gaps can disrupt the vibe and comfort level at the dinner table. It's not necessarily a bad thing. One expert says partners who eat at different paces may actually be more compatible than not. Eating at different paces can indicate a necessary balance in the relationship, where the one person may move through the world more slowly while another may move with more vigor. Well, obviously, there can be issues if one person isn't respectful and makes the other person feel rushed, self-conscious about eating too quickly, gets it from the table too soon, or you've attempted to share a plate. Like a lot of things, the key is to have a conversation about it if it's becoming an issue. Although if you do it at mealtime, it needs to be before the fast eater really locks in, because they'll be taking their plate to the sink in no time. And did you ever find out something recently that everyone else seemed to know years ago? A Reddit user asked people to share the common knowledge facts they've completely missed, and here are some of the answers that are pretty funny. So here is some common knowledge you still might not know. Well, penguins are birds. Apparently, some people think they're a fish. Pineapples grow from plants in the ground and not in trees. A lot of people had no idea that chicken tenders are short for chicken tenderloins. Pickles are cucumbers. Reindeer are actually real animals and not just Santa's helpers. And this one kind of blew my mind. Ponies are not baby horses. Ponies are their own type of horse, and a baby horse is called a foal. Well, I'm going to go ahead and go pay the bills, get you back music right here on 101.3 FM, my biggest little radio.
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0: 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I am Middays with Jamie. 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Okay, so if someone walked up to you and offered you $1,000 if you immediately changed a car's tire on the spot, could you do it? And no, you can't watch a YouTube video first. A new poll asks how common Americans feel about performing very common actions without instructions. They are sewing a button on a shirt, cooking white rice, changing a flat tire, and changing a baby's dirty diaper. Well, on a positive, I know at least 3 out of 4 of those because I've never personally changed a tire. Well, here are how people felt about the most confident, to least. Cooking white rice, 73% say they could definitely do it on the spot. Another 70% said probably. 5% said probably not. 2% said definitely not. 3% aren't sure. Changing baby's diaper, 67% said they could definitely do it on the spot. Another 70% said probably. 6% said probably not. 5% said definitely not. And 4% are not sure. Sewing a button, 60% said they could definitely do it on the spot. Another 20% said probably, 8% said probably not, 7% said definitely not, and 4% were not sure. Changing a flat tire, 39% said they could definitely do it on the spot. Another 22% said probably, 50% said probably not, and a whopping 20% said definitely not, 4% aren't sure. And men are especially more confident than that. Sadly, they didn't ask how common Americans feel about assembly IKEA furniture, even with instructions. And just for fun, in some places, men say what after everything you say because they aren't listening. In other places, they say what after everything you say because it's loud. A new study set out to find the loudest and quietest states in America. They analyzed U.S. national transportation noise data to determine which states were the loudest in terms of the number of cars, trains, and planes. So in the end, they found Texas the noisiest state in the country, averaging more than 80 decibels. Nevada is the second loudest, followed by California, Illinois, Florida, Arizona, New York, North Dakota, South Carolina, and Oregon, which clocks in nearly 64 decibels. Connecticut was the quietest, it's 54.85 decibels, while Vermont was next, followed by Rhode Island, New Hampshire, West Virginia, Montana, Maine, Maryland, Virginia, and Arkansas. Well, I'm going to go ahead and go up to the bills, get you back music, and 101.3 FM, My Biggest Little Radio.
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3: 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Baba Lisa?
2: Yeah.
3: No. Pizza sir. Matter. Thank you, Pa. It's like bam, bam, bam, bam, bam. And then it's like
2: 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I'm gonna give you to the count of 3, Stitch.
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I am middays with Jamie. It's 86 degrees outside and sunny. Your high today, expect to be in the mid to upper 80s to low 90s and a little bit windy this evening. High for Saturday, mid 80s and windy. High for Sunday, low to mid 70s and sunny.

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0: 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I am Middays with Jamie. Join us for our third free movie night at the Friendly Out of Town Park this Saturday. That's tomorrow at dusk. Come watch the live action Lilo and Stitch. We'll have a free kids activity, a free raffle, and more. Huge thanks to City of Fernley, Dolan Fernley Chrysler Jeep Dodge Ram, Reno Aces, Fierce Entertainment, Domino's Pizza, Nevada Cement Company, and of course 101.3 FM, my biggest little radio. Okay, so are you ready for this? This just goes to show that Florida Man Syndrome is contagious. An Italian man visited Florida recently and was arrested after returning home when the authorities discovered the head of an endangered crocodile hidden in his luggage. That's not cool. Well, in Italy at least. Or, well, could be pretty much anywhere. According to the report, the reptile's head had been dried and wrapped in ordinary wrapping paper, thus evading security in the United States. Border authorities in Italy seized the head and placed the passenger under investigation for allegedly smuggling a specimen belonging to a protected species without the proper certificate or license. If convicted, the man can face a fine of $23,000 up to $230,000 and a prison term of 6 months to a year in jail. For what it's worth, endangered crocodile heads aren't always illegal in Florida, but you have to go through the proper channels. And then, ready for this one? There are a lot of wrinkles in the debates over AI taking people's jobs, and here's one for the types of jobs that would properly require a humanoid robot rather than just chatbots. Well, what would cost your employer more? You or a humanoid robot? Well, their latest model would cost clients about $200,000 for the robot itself, plus a one-time $20,000 deployment fee. Afterward, their software maintenance would run about $36,000 per bot per year. These bots have an expected useful lifespan of 5 years, so if you add all that up, the humanoid robot would cost about $400,000 over the next 5 years. The cost of you would depend on your salary along with tax and benefits, including health insurance and retirement. So I guess technically it's cheaper in most spots, you know, to hire you versus a robot. Well, I'm going to go ahead and go pay the bills, get you back music in 101.3 FM, my biggest little radio.
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0: This Friday, September 11th, is a remembrance ceremony, 8:30 a.m. to 10 a.m. Event by North Lyon Fire and Lyon County Sheriff's Office. The event will be happening at 195 East Main Street here in Fernley. This Saturday is our free movie night at the park. 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We'll have a free kids activity, a free raffle, and more. Huge thanks to City of Fernley, Dolan Fernley Chrysler Jeep Dodge Ram, Reno Aces, Fierce, you name it, Domino's Pizza, and Nevada Cement Company. The Fernley Branch Library presents a stargazing event brought to you by Dr. Thomas Herring and volunteers from the Jack C. Davis Observatory at Western Nevada College, September 18th, that's Friday at 7 p.m. The Mayor's Free Recycling Day happened in the Fernley Out of Town Park, also on September 19th, starting at 8 a.m. And then also on September 19th is the Southwest Meadows Community Garage Sale, starting at 9 a.m. The Community Minute is brought to you by the Fernley Chamber of Commerce. Meetings will be held at the Fernley Community Resource and Response Center, 695 East Main Street here in Fernley. The meetings are every Tuesday morning. Doors open at 7 a.m. The meeting begins at 7:30 a.m.
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0: 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I am Middays with Jamie and about ready to head out the door for the weekend. 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The Friendly Vaqueros tune in tonight at 7 p.m. as the Friendly Vaqueros will have a home game against South Lake Tahoe here in Fernley. 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Huge thanks to City of Fernley, Dolan Fernley Chrysler Jeep Dodge Ram, Reno Aces, Fierce Entertainment, Domino's Pizza, Nevada Cement Company, and 101.3 FM, My Biggest Little Radio. I'm about ready to head out the door. Jay Fierce Rodriguez will be on our text request line. He'll have some content, prizes, and more during the show, and he'll also be taking your song requests. He'll have some great content. You'll have not headline news, and of course, you'll also have his comedy bit. If you'd like to hear something, go ahead and text Jay Fierce Rodriguez at 775-499-3114, as Big Pete will be out of the studio as he is sick. And I'll just let you know as a little quick reminder again, pretty soon you're not going to be hearing me on the airwaves as I'm going to be taking some time off. Potentially some time off or potentially permanently. We'll see how that goes as I have a lot of upcoming doctor's appointments and some upcoming surgeries. Well, after Jay Fierce Rodriguez, it's Eric Zachary. He'll be on the studio with the XYZ Show with Eric Zachary. So after the game, it'll be Eric Zachary, the XYZ Show, up until midnight. So keep a look right here on 101.3 FM, My Biggest Little Radio. Heading out the door. Have a great weekend. Bye-bye.
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1: Down to business. I got my wild cherry diet Pepsi, and I got my blackjack gum here, and I got that feeling. Yeah, that familiar feeling. It's something rank is going down.
0: It's time for the Jay Fierce Rodriguez Show. 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

0: say.
1: Good afternoon, and thank God it's Friday. It's also Patriot Day. Oops. I guess I'm going somewhere right now. I accidentally pulled up the map app instead of the weather app. Current temperature in Fernley, 89 degrees. Fallon, 89 degrees. Reno, 86 degrees. 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
0: Patriot Day was actually started 1 year after the attacks on America.
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0: It's a day of remembrance and unity. 9/11, Patriot Day, a day we will never forget.
6: That's right. My kiddos had asked me earlier this week as they were doing a school project what my experience was and where I was when 9/11 happened. I was in Anaheim, California, the morning of 9/11, came across the news, and I was watching it as it unfolded. It was the first plane that had struck, and then seeing the other two planes and just watching was heartbreaking and confusing because I didn't know how somebody could do something like that. I wouldn't know how I would feel if any of my family members were there, like being involved or killed. I was a young adult, but I do know that I would have tried to help people, like, get out of the area and whatnot into safety. But yeah, 9/11, we will never forget. Thank you for listening to 101.3 FM, my biggest little radio. I'm your host, Jay Fierce Rodriguez. Happy to be here with you to the only radio show in Northern Nevada with the best way to kick off our weekend. Here's how it's going to go down. I've got my last family four-pack of Reno Aces tickets to give away today. I've got a couple of movie passes to give away to the Fox Peak Cinema in Fallon. We're going to have some fun. It's Flashback Friday, sprinkling in those hits from the early 2000s, songs that were released from the year 2000 or newer. If I have it, I promise I'll play it for you. Hit me up on that text request line, 775-499-3114. The official kickoff of the weekend at 5 o'clock inside the instant request zone is karaoke night. Request the songs that you enjoy singing along to, whether you know the words or not. That and much more. It's going to be a fun show because that's what I'm here to do, especially for being the only radio show in Northern Nevada with the best way to kick off our weekend. Thanks for listening to my biggest little radio. Let's get back to the music next.
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Don't forget, it's Flashback Friday. We're sprinkling in those hits from the early 2000s. Any song that was released from the year 2000 or newer, if I have it, I will play it for you. But you got to hit me up on that text request line, 775-499-3114, 775-499-3114. I've got the latest in music news, celebrity gossip, and more with In Case You Missed It. In 2 minutes or less, coming up in a few, I'll be talking about Aaron Rodgers, Jennifer Lawrence, Megan and Cat's Eye, Ellen Langley, and more. It's coming up in a few right here on My Biggest Little Radio. Thanks for listening.

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0: 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I'm your host, Jay Fierce Rodriguez. 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Thank God it's Friday. 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Sadly, Big Pete is out for the next few days. He is out sick, but we wish him to get better very, very soon. But yeah, come watch Lilo and Stitch. 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All right, in case you missed it, in 2 minutes or less, starts right now. Aaron Rodgers has a message for his former girlfriend, Shailene Woodley, and Danica Patrick, saying, in quote, "Stop talking about me. You're not relevant. Move on with your life." Wow. Jennifer Lawrence joined Instagram yesterday, but she posted a video warning fans that if anyone is mean, she will quit immediately. No questions asked. Alrighty then. Charlie Hunnam is making it clear that his new show featuring the cast of Sons of Anarchy is not Sons of Anarchy. It's a meta series where they play fictionalized versions of themselves. Okay. Megan had her chest grubbed by a fan during a Cat's Eye show. She says it left her spooked, and she's asking fans to be respectful and not touch her on her or her bandmates inappropriately, right? Yeah. The British Royal Mint released a Pink Floyd collection inspired by the Dark Side of the Moon. It includes a solid gold guitar pick for about $7,770. Wow. Ella Langley leads the CMA nominees with 9, including 2 for Single of the Year. The awards air live November 18th on ABC and Disney Plus with host Lainey Wilson. Daryl Worley recorded a new version of his song, Have You Forgotten, in recognition of the 25th anniversary of 9/11. Go give it a listen. Stagecoach is teasing a Florida Georgia Line reunion in a new video. The festival is in April, but the lineup is typically announced this month. Yeah, okay. And finally, Dolly Parton's first posthumous release is here. It's a cover of Bound to Ride for a tribute album for the Stanley Brothers. Go check it out. That's in case you missed it in 2 minutes or less. I'm Jay Fierce Rodriguez. Stay tuned. More music is next.
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2: 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Fernley High School Varsity Football is on live this Friday, September 11th, starting at 7, right here in Fernley. And go Vaqueros!

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2: 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The event will be happening at 195 East Main Street here in Fernley. 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We'll have a free kids activity, a free raffle, and more. Huge thanks to City of Fernley, Dolman, Fernley, Chrysler, Jeep, Dodge, Ram, Reno Aces, Pierce, you name it, Domino's Pizza, and Nevada Cement Company. The Fernley Branch Library presents a stargazing event brought to you by Dr. Thomas Herring and volunteers from the Jack C. Davis Observatory at Western Nevada College. September 18th, that's Friday at 7 p.m. The Mayor's Free Recycling Day happened in the Fernley Out of Town Park, also on September 19th, starting at 8 a.m. And then also on September 19th is the Southwest Meadows Community Garage Sale, starting at 9 a.m. The Community Minute is brought to you by the Fernley Chamber of Commerce. Meetings will be held at the Fernley Community Resource and Response Center, 695 East Main Street here in Fernley. The meetings are every Tuesday morning. Doors open at 7 a.m. The meeting begins at 7:30 a.m.
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4: You were the best. 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

Getting a little windy outside, 90 degrees in Fernley. Fallon, you're hanging out in 90 degrees. Reno, 86 degrees and sunny skies. Thanks for listening. I'm your host, Jay Fierce Rodriguez, right here with you. Thank God it's Friday and it's Patriot Day. 9/11, we will never forget. Let's get back to the music right here on My Biggest Little Radio, and thank you for listening.

0: 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I'm happy to be here with you. I'm your host, Jay Fierce Rodriguez. You're tuned in to the only radio show in Northern Nevada with the best way to kick off our weekend. And I've got some prizes to give away. My last family four-pack of the Reno Aces season for this Sunday's game. If you would like to go listen to win, I'll tell you how in just a few. But first, radio was the major source for people who were commuting to work or driving in their cars when the first plane hit on 9/11/2001. As the morning continued, so did the reports of more tragedy. Listen to this audio.
1: This just into our newsroom. A plane has crashed into the World Trade Center.
2: Another plane just hit the World Trade Center.
3: Two planes have smashed into the towers minutes apart.
2: This plane flew directly into the second World Trade Center.
1: We now have reports of a fire at the Pentagon.
4: I just watched a plane crash near the Pentagon.
5: Oh my God! The entire World Trade Center, the South Building, just fell. Just crumbled from the top.
6: The building just disappeared in the smoke.
7: A large plane crashed in western Pennsylvania. If this is indeed connected to what has happened here this morning, it is quite clear that the United States is under attack.
6: Oh my God, the second building appears to have gone down.
3: Yes, you're absolutely right. The second building that has gone down.
1: A situation that started bad just gets worse and worse and worse. Clearly, we're in the middle of the worst ever act of terrorism directed at the United States on domestic soil, and it may not be over.
0: That is very, very crazy. 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All right, family four-pack, Reno Aces tickets, Sunday's game. 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Ace ball season. 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

keep listening for me to say the keywords this hour between now and 4 o'clock for your chance to score my last family four-pack of Reno Aces tickets. It's the last home game for this Sunday at 1:05 p.m. at the Greater Nevada Field in Reno. The season's not over quite yet.

0: 101.3 FM, my biggest little radio. Jay Fierce Rodriguez hanging out with you until 7 o'clock. Thank you so much for listening. I hope you're enjoying the show. I have not said the keywords yet. Keep listening to win. All right. Well, yeah, because we're talking about ace ball season wrapping up. Last game is this Sunday at home, at least. Yeah, they're playing in Sacramento next week to wrap up the Reno Aces season. But yeah, ace ball season is coming to a close, and we've got the last family four pack of tickets for this Sunday's game at 105 p.m. Good luck from 101.3 FM, my biggest little radio. Well, since ace ball season is wrapping up, football season is back, and it's going to be a full weekend of great games. Some not so great.
1: It's College Football Saturday. Don't miss these lopsided matchups. The number 2 Georgia Bulldogs will raise a leg on the Western Kentucky Hilltoppers.
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1: Number 5 Indiana will sing Home on the Range to the Howard Bison.
4: I'm sorry, who is that?
1: Number 9 Ole Miss won't miss against the Charlotte 49ers.
4: Should I know who that is?
1: And number 14 USC will show the Louisiana Raging Cajuns the difference of training in L.A. versus Lafayette, L.A. College Football Saturday.
0: Oh, boy. Well, don't forget, Big Pete is out sick. We do not have traffic reports this afternoon, but we've got great music. Let's get back to it next right here after we pay some bills on my biggest little radio. 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
8: 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Baba Lisa?
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8: 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Pizza, sir. Matcha. Thank you, Bob. 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
7: 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Ah. 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

Thank God it's Friday. We're getting closer to the official kickoff to the weekend coming up at 5 o'clock as we're going to be stepping inside the instant request zone. Every Friday, it's karaoke night. Request the songs that you enjoy singing along to, whether you know the words or not. That's coming up at 5 o'clock. Start thinking about the songs that you want to listen to from your playlist that I want to play for you on the radio. It's coming up at 5 o'clock right here on My Biggest Little Radio. Current temperature outside in Fernley, 89 degrees still. 90 degrees in Fallon, getting a little windy over in Fallon. Reno, you're windy and 85 degrees. 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

0: Don't forget, tomorrow night at dusk, come watch live action of Lilo and Stitch, hosted by Squishy and DJ Electronica. We'll have some free popcorn, free water while supplies last. 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Also, a free raffle prize, thanks to the Reno Aces, and more. 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And am I forgetting somebody? Oh, and the Reno Aces. 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Hope to see you there. Viral video time. A dance teacher talked about her Gen Alpha students constantly farting with no fear. 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
1: Gen Alpha's biggest accomplishment has been that they normalized farting. It's not embarrassing to fart anymore. I teach dance to elementary age kids through seniors in high school, and they just rip so much to the point that they know what each other's farts smell like.
0: Ew.
1: Like,
0: oh.
1: When we were growing up, it was traumatizing if you accidentally farted.
0: Yep.
1: Everyone would remember who ripped by accident in class, and you'd be sent to therapy for like 15 years because of how embarrassing it was.
0: Oh,
1: so
0: yeah.
1: Good job to Gen Alpha, because nothing's ever that deep. Everybody farts.
0: Oh my goodness. Well, I don't know about the good job, but of course, you know who we have to blame, right? Yep, me. The parents, of course. If you want to check out the video for yourself, search Gen Alpha is not embarrassed to fart at school. And one more for you. Since the San Francisco 49ers played the LA Rams last night in Australia, an old video of an Australian TV anchor resurfaced. Here's her goof on one of the team's names. Listen to this.
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4: 49ers! But that sounds much more interesting.
0: Oh boy, yes. Oh no.
4: A lot of people might pay to see this. 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
5: The 49ers.
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0: The 49ers did win last night, 27-7. I cannot believe I missed the game. What? Oh no, Jay! Did you really admit that on the radio? Yeah. If you want to check out these viral videos for yourself, just search Gen Alpha is not embarrassed to fart at school. And Australian reporter got NSFW when talking football. All right, let's get back to the music next. 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Don't forget, Big Pete is out sick.
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8: 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We'll have a free kids activity, a free raffle, and more. Huge thanks to City of Fernley, Dolan Fernley Chrysler Jeep Dodge Ram, Reno Aces, Fierce You Name It, Domino's Pizza, and Nevada Cement Company. The Fernley Branch Library presents a stargazing event brought to you by Dr. Thomas Herring and volunteers from the Jack C. Davis Observatory at Western Nevada College. September 18th, that's Friday at 7 p.m. The Mayor's Free Recycling Day happened in the Fernley Outer Town Park, also on September 19th, starting at 8 a.m. And then also on September 19th is the Southwest Meadows Community Garage Sale, starting at 9 a.m. The Community Minute is brought to you by the Fernley Chamber of Commerce. Meetings will be held at the Fernley Community Resource and Response Center, 695 East Main Street here in Fernley. The meetings are every Tuesday morning. Doors open at 7 a.m. The meeting begins at 7:30 a.m.

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to see any movie of your choice at the Fox Peak Cinema in Fallon. 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Movie please to 775-499-3114, and I'm going to hook you up with those movie passes from 101.3 FM, My Biggest Little Radio, and the Fox Peak Cinema in Fallon. 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

0: Thank God it's Friday. It's also Patriot Day, 9/11. We will never forget. I'm your host, Jay Fierce Rodriguez. Happy to be here with you, getting us closer to the official kickoff to the weekend coming up at 5 o'clock. 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If I have it, I promise I'm going to play it for you. 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Big Pete is out sick. 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Let's go.
1: 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Today is Patriot Day. Speaking of Patriots, Drake May threw a party, but it was intercepted.
0: Oh!
1: It's the 25th anniversary of 9/11. Everyone remembers where they were that day. Unless they're dating Bill Belichick, then they were in the womb.
0: Oh!
1: New York City began construction on the world's tallest jail. It'll be as close as Diddy ever gets to the high life again.
0: Oh, boy.
1: And a study found that Australia is the best place to survive an apocalyptic event. To start training for that occurrence, go watch the first two Mad Max movies.
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4: Did you know that our Fernley Vaqueros had their very first home game this Saturday, September 11th at 7 p.m.? 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